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It's 6 o'clock, Klamath Basin. You know what that means. It's time for the Basin's Best Blues Show, and I'm your host with the most, B Blues, with you here on this lonely hump day.

Okay, folks, we're live on 89.5 KTEC Klamath Falls. Got a special guest in the studio. I got Bear Blues with me here hanging out. We're going to play some good music for you guys today. We got one of Bear's jams on the rotation. There's some happenings in the Klamath Basin. We're going to go over the events calendar for Klamath Falls and surrounding areas. But right now, we're going to get wasted with some Anna Popovic.

She looked like something from outer space. Yep, that was the homie Johnny Wheels and the Swamp Donkeys. You know, I've been trying to get a gig for Johnny Wheels, like, for a hot second here in the basin, but we really don't have a stage big enough for him yet. So tonight we have Brother Blues hanging out in the studio, and we're hanging out and enjoying life. I'm going to play a little Albert Collins for you guys. This one is called I Ain't Drunk.

0: Every day, baby, when the sun go down, I get with my friends and I begin to clown. I don't care what the people are thinking. I ain't drunk. I'm just drinking.
1: But you're so high.
0: Oh man, you know I ain't high.
1: But you're so high.
0: I just take a little bit every now and then.
1: But you're so high.
0: Oh man, you gotta be shaking yourself.
1: Stay drunk all the time.
0: Oh, come on now, now y'all be like that. Come home last night, all lush. Baby getting a fuss. I say, honey, hush. I don't care what the people are thinking. I ain't drunk. I'm just drinking.
1: But you're so high.
0: And I ain't drunk. I done told y'all I ain't drunk, man. Why y'all do
1: but
0: me
1: you're
0: like
1: so
0: that?
1: High.
0: Yeah, I just having fun, man.
1: But you're so high.
0: What? Oh, no, I'm not.
1: Stay drunk all the time.
0: Man, I don't know why y'all talking about me like that.

0: Thank you too. Now let's have a little drink, just me and you. I don't care what the people are thinking. I ain't drunk. I'm just drinking.
1: Why are you so high?
0: Who me?

0: You don't understand what I'm saying. I want to tip you, baby, before I go. I'll be back tomorrow night and drink some more. I don't care what the people are thinking. I ain't drunk. I'm just drinking.
1: But you're so high.
0: Oh, no, you're the one drunk. Look at your eyes, man.
1: But you're so high.
0: Don't you tell my lady now.

So I have Bear Blues in the studio, and I was like, you always have fire music when we hang out. We listen to outlaw country and a lot of that stuff, and it rocks. But I was like, what's one that we wouldn't normally hear on FM radio, like that you could think of? And he was like, dude, play some Mountain. So I'm gonna go ahead and do that coming up for you guys. This is as requested by Bear Blues. This is a song by Mountain called I Love Young Girls.

And that was Young Girls by Mountain. That one was off of the album Go For Your Life that was released in 1985 on Sony Music Entertainment. Yep, February 11th was when that was released. And that one was put together by Leslie West and the band Mountain. So we're going to do three in a row real quick. Step out and grab some sunshine, folks. We're going to start that one out with some Buddy Guy. Here's Cognac.

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By that time, it was 10:30 then. 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

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We were playing it live. You guys got three in a row. And I was blowing some dust off it. Here's one of my favorites, speaking of blowing off dust. There's Albert Cummings with The Blues Makes Me Feel So Good.

guys for coming out with us tonight. I appreciate everybody here. Appreciate it. Thank you. What was I going to tell you? I don't know. Tell a friend about us, and I'll see you next time. That's something I usually say. I'll throw that out there.

So that was Live Albert from the Winchester Music Tavern 2026. Yup, hung out with B Blues. He is a friend of the blues, Mr. Albert Cummings. Jump on the socials and you will find links to Albert's work right there. Jump over and give his page a follow. And

0: So that was tradition. Some Albert King with Born Under a Bad Sign. And in case you didn't know, Curtis Delgado, who is a dear and loved friend of the blues, he did a re-release of some stuff on the Legacy Rewind. I want to go ahead and ask you guys to do something for me. So on this very lonely Wednesday, can you go over on your socials, whether it be Facebook or Instagram, and type in Mr. Curtis Salgado and his band. Jump on there, give him a quick follow, because he tolerates me and all my ADHD. He knows I'm a great fan of the blues. And one of the songs that was on the Legacy Rewind I wanted to promote, because we need more clicks on that one, and that one is Wiggle Out of This. So jump over there on the socials, give him the follow, and I want to drop this on you guys for the next 5 minutes. Here is Curtis Salgado with Wiggle Out of This.
1: Here's one I haven't done in a long time. It's called Wiggle Out of This. Hope you like it.

And that was Wiggle out of this Friend of the Blues, Curtis Salgado re-release on Legacy Rewind that he went ahead and did. And it is 7:01 p.m. on Wednesday. And since we have Bear Blues in the studio, he doesn't completely understand what the Crossroads segment of the show is about, guys. So I was trying to explain to him that the Crossroads, there is a little bit of a legend in American blues music about it. So, Brother Blues, the Crossroads legend refers to the Delta blues musician Robert Johnson. He's said to be the grandfather of the blues, American blues music specifically. And with that, according to folklore, Johnson, he made a deal with the devil, and he sold his soul at an intersection of dirt roads in Mississippi. According to folklore, Brother Blues, Johnson exchanged his soul in return for mastery of the guitar. It was an idea that was kind of inspired by a desire that he had for a sudden transformation. So, there's a lot of legend that goes along with that. And since you are new to the blues, Bear Blues, we're going to play the original song. This was released in 1936, and it hits still just as good back then as it does today. We love it so much. Here is Crossroads Blues. 1189.5 KTEC Klamath Falls. We're doing church right now.

0: So for Brother Bear Blues, that was the original. That was Robert Johnson, grandfather of the blues, doing Crossroads Blues. And we pay homage to Robert every week on Wednesdays. I like to call it church. I am also an ordained reverend, if you didn't know that. So I'm the Reverend B. Blues as well. And with that in mind, we're going to play some church right now.
1: Here's some blues review. My brother Jake would like to become increasingly intimate with you. And he feels that he can unwind a little bit, sing a song about his personal life. Look at this. He's taking his coat off. Now, when I put this dude to bed at night, he don't take his coat off. But he's taking it off for you people. Now, here's my brother Jake. Thank you.

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I gotta keep on moving, baby.

Guilty. Yeah, and that was the one and only Blues Brothers with Guilty. And that was released in 1981, in case you didn't know, now you know. So jump over on the B-Blues socials. We'll have a link to that one. I'm going to go ahead and do three in a row for you guys. We're going to start that out with some Cam Cole, if you didn't know. Jump over on the socials. You'll see Arthur Buezo. He is currently doing a European tour with Cam Cole. And if you don't know who Cam is, jump over and follow him on Spotify and wherever you get your music. We'll do three in a row and start it out with Cam Cole, New Age Blues. Live on 89.5 KTEC, Klamath Falls.

we were ending three in a row with Bobby and You Got the Goods. And before that, we kicked it off with Cam Cole. And he's currently touring with our local boy, Arthur Boiso. One of the best in the basin, a basin favorite, a local from here. And if you didn't know, Arthur is on all of the places that you get your music. So you're going to find him over on Spotify. You're going to find him on YouTube. You're going to find him everywhere that you can think of. But here is one for October. It's when he released. Arthur, this is Birthstone.

0: And so, in case you're just tuning in, I am B Blues, the Basin's host with the most. Bringing it to you live on 89.5 every Wednesday from 6 to 8. I am your hump day date, and right now we're reading the local activities calendar for Basin Music. So with that, we get this information from the Klamath Falls Folk Music Society and our friend of the blues over there, Jim Gillum, who gives us that information. Thursday, May 7th, Arlo with the Easygoing Part-Time Singing Cowboy is going to be at American Legion Post number 8, starting at 6 p.m. Haley Bond and the Bluebirds will be at the Garage Tap House Thursday, May 7th. And then we're just going to take a moment. We're going to walk on over to Friday, May 8th. Ooh, we have K-Tech legend, Basin DJ with the most of 13 years or better, Tom Franks. He's going to be at Starvin' Marvin starting at 11 a.m. serving up the lunch special over there. In case you didn't know, Starvin' Marvin is working with local musicians and the local music scene to bring you guys specials for $11 on those days. You get live music and you can enjoy something to eat there. There is include drinks and a dessert with that one. Also on Friday, May 8th, we have Bill Palmer and Trev Sears. They're going to be at Mia and Pia's Brew House at 6 p.m. And from what I understand, Mia and Pia's has the patio open again. So it's always a good time over there. Stop in and say hi to the Caseras. Also on that day, Friday, May 8th, we have the open mic that's going to be at the Woe Tavern. And that starts at 8 p.m. Get over there, guys. Get something to eat. Say hi to Dan and the crew out there in Keno. And sign up for the open mic. Jump on there. You know, a good percentage of it is just having the audacity, folks. So just jump over there and do it. Just jump on and do it. On May 9th, we have Jed Miranda at Mountain Valley Gardens, and that starts at 3 p.m. outside. Marty Combs and the High Desert Boys are going to be at our favorites, the Garage Tap House, Friends of the Blues over there, starting at 5:30. And Klamath Symphony Orchestra will be at the Ross Raglan. They're going to be strumming it up at 7 p.m. Cool Disposition is going to be playing live at Lake of the Woods Resort, starting at 7 p.m., folks. And also, Fifth Gear Basin Favorite at the American Legion Post number 8, starting at 8 p.m., and that is Saturday, May 9th. Also on Sunday, May 10th, we have Roger Yeager. He's going to be out there off of Washburn at Mountain Valley Gardens, starting at noon outside. There's food trucks. There's a lot of action over there, guys. Get over there. Great photo opportunities. Fun place to be. Family friendly. Remember, it's outdoors, so dress appropriately. We have Secondhand Stage, Home Stage. They're going to be over at Mia and Pia's Brew House on that stage over there, starting at 6 p.m. Sunday, May 10th. All performances indoors unless otherwise noted. And please let Jim Gillum know if there's any changes. And be careful out there, folks. Carpool Impossible, Friends of the Blues, mention it. Thank you so much.
1: Lord, I'm trying to make you understand. Lord, you know what? Everybody, they tell me somebody done hoodoo the hoodoo man.

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Look at him, baby.

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That was some Junior Wells. We love it as always. And because Brother Bear is just like me. And in case you didn't know, we're all blues fans. So we have Brother Blues. I call him Brother Bear Blues in the studio. So we have Bear Blues in the studio. He used to be a security guy for the Linkville Originals band, which was my band back in the day. He's here hanging out with us, and I'm your host, B Blues. And one thing we definitely are is AC/DC fans. Baby, please don't go.

Okay, we're live on 89.5, and I went ahead to the socials, and I saw some requests that were in there, and this one is a great one. It's by a band that I really love called the Sensational Alex Harvey Band. This one is Snake Bite, and it goes out to Will.

She gave me a sneak bite, and that one goes out to Will out of the socials. Thank you so much for your clicks on Reels. And I had another request for this one. This is Samantha Fish, and it's featuring Tech N9ne, a new one off of her album Faster, guys. It was released in 2021, but I have a lot of requests for this song, so here is Loud, Samantha Fish and Tech N9ne.

So Brother Bear Blues and I were sitting here and we're thinking about how to end out today's show. And we wanted to share with you guys one of our favorite songs. It's actually a cover of a Louis Prima song. So Louis Prima, you can, you know, put it in whatever search engine that you're using. It's his cover of a song called Just a Gigolo, but you know, there's been quite a few bands that have made it their own over the years. And Van Halen, one of them. I know you guys are used to David Lee Roth just like screaming his nuts off about this song. Because it's that good. It really is just a gigolo, but this is the version that I always sing. And I'm going to play you guys the version that me and Brother Bear grew up with. And this is actually by Alex Harvey. And he's of the Sensational Alex Harvey Band. And if you didn't know who they are, put it into your search engines and you can find out real quick. Here is our favorite version of Just a Gigolo by Louis Prima, but covered by Alex Harvey. Here it is.

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1: You've been tuned into the past from 6 to about 8 p.m. with me, the Basin's host with the most, B Blues, and my little brother, Bear Blues. We've been bringing it to you for the last couple hours straight up, and I want to invite you guys to tune in, as it were. Tune into the future. Take a moment here. We have the Discovery Hour coming up live on 89.5 KTEC Klamath Falls. 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I'm going to walk it out here with the tradition, which is Albert King. And we'll see you next week, guys.
0: Come on in. Sit right here. Let's rap a while. You see, I'm kind of lonely too.

Yeah. Where you live? No. Disregard that. That's okay. That's the most important thing. I want to know you. I say, I want to know you.

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0: 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First up on the list, with 56,000 monthly listeners, is Rowan and his song Big Screen, and here he is to talk about the song.
3: Hey, this is Rohan. It's my dog. Yeah, I thought I'd share a little bit about Big Screen. It's my most popular song. I think I released it like 2 years ago at this point. And yeah, I think it's like, the song is sort of this like parody about wanting to be like famous, kind of. It's like, if you like listen to the lyrics, it's like, it's satirical, but it's definitely a little bit like tongue in cheek. And the whole idea was like, to like sing about, you know, like why I'm actually singing about this in the first place. Why am I making music as a, that dark side of the desire. It's like, okay, I want to be on stage, I want to be like adored, I want to be like, you know, want to like you know, like be popular and everything, and or like make a lot of money. So it's like sort of just like that parody of why people, the dark desires of why people do, you know, like why people do the things that they say they do out of love. So yeah. And like musically, was sort of like definitely listening to a lot of like Dominic Fike and like Jack Johnson, and like a lot of like talk singy kind of vibes, and I was really kind of feeling that. So yeah, I kind of also like wanted a little bit of like a Lily Allen sort of vibes. I don't know if that really came through as much, but I think like that kind of like, I'm not sure how to describe it really, but kind of like left of field, like earnest, funny, sarcastic sort of like pop with that, just like brutally honest lyrics, and then like production, I made it with my friend from back home and everything, and he and I like, we like making kind of like bluesy, kind of like, like alternative but still catchy, but a little bit, you know, like a little bit like glitchy, fucked up type of stuff. So yeah, that's pretty much everything.
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That was Big Screen by Rohan. Second up on the list tonight, with over 17,000 monthly listeners, we have a duo from British Columbia. This is Double Disco by Bilby Point.

That was Double Disco by Bilby Point. Next up on the list, we have a group of brothers from London, UK, with almost 44,000 monthly listeners. This is Too Late by Big Spring.

That was Too Late by the band Big Spring. Fourth up on the list tonight, an artist that plays the piano and violin from Grand Rapids, Michigan, with over 14,000 monthly listeners. This is Darlene by Danny Heemstra.

0: That was Darling by Danny Heemstra. Next up on the list, we have a melodic metal band with 44 monthly listeners. This is Stuck by the band Moonfallen, and here they are to talk about the song.
1: Hey, this is Kelly from Moonfallen. Our song Stuck is about watching someone trapped in a cycle that they refuse to get out of, and how frustrating it is to see them sabotage themselves. And here's a little fact about the music video we shot for it. Ozzy sadly passed away just a couple of days before we were scheduled to shoot. We were all obviously influenced by him growing up. So to pay tribute to him, we each wore a different little Ozzy thing in the video. Thanks for listening.

0: 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We have a collab between Lily Agnes and Gareth Donkin, and this is their song, Been a Minute.
1: Here we go.

That was Been a Minute by Lily Agnes and Gareth Donkin. Next up on the list, we have an artist from a small Dutch town with 5.6 thousand monthly listeners. 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

That was Walls by Sam Surlyer. Next up, taken from their new LP, The Ghost and the Rhythm, which was released on April 23rd, we have a band with 3,272 monthly listeners. 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

That was Love Can Come and Go by Clayton Adam. Next up on the list tonight, with over 31,000 monthly listeners, this is Dead Man's Alley by Sam Stone.

That was Dead Man's Alley by Sam Stowen. 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

That was Tiptoeing by the band Senses. 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

That was Nobody Else by Nash X. This next song is an artist with almost 50,000 monthly listeners. 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

That was Holy Ground by Rose Water Park. Next up, we have our last song for tonight with 11.2 thousand monthly listeners. 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

listening to KTEC 89.5, and that was the last song of the hour, which means... Oh, no, everybody, it's okay, please calm down, calm down. I'm going to be back again next Wednesday, every Wednesday at 8. I'm going to be showing you new music. Yes, thank you, thank you. Meanwhile, you can join the Music Voyager community on Instagram and Facebook at the Discovery Arcatech, where I post all the songs that I played. And if you would like to recommend a song, you can email me at thediscoveryarcatech@gmail.com. Have a good night.

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You cannibal, you meat eater, you see. But I've seen the same, I know the shame in your defeat.

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3: That nigga want, guy. Where we at? Look out for the cops, though.
4: Cash food.
3: Where we at? 2 for 5s over here, baby. Where we at? 2 for 5s. Them niggas got garbage down the way. Where we at?
4: Cash food's everything around me. Cream it.
3: Yeah. Check this old fly shit out. Word up.
4: Cash rules everything around me. Cream get the-

0: stop, man. It ain't gonna never stop, niggas.
1: I can't stop.
2: Yo, nah.
3: Yeah.
4: No doubt.
3: Yo, Immortal Technique, nigga. 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Yo.

Real true to my nature in Harlem, in the Apollo where people get booed off. I gotta shout out them cats that's faking right now in London, cause I've been rolling around. There's been some bougie bras that are BSing. I went to the store named Uptown and they full of ish.

0: So basically, you're too smart.
1: Yeah, it's not. I'm not a braggadocio kid.
2: No.
1: But I understand the game. Yeah, I studied the game. Studied the game, so I understand how it works. 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You know what I mean? That ain't no joke, no game. So I was just out there hustling the street. I opened up for Mad Cats in New York because I had a connect with Def Jam. So I did an opener with Capadonna, Ghostface, Dead Prez.
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0: What's happening, nigga?
1: Hell yeah, what's up, my nigga? 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You know what it is. What's up, nigga? What you need?
0: I need some weed.
1: Oh, man, I don't even fuck with the weed no more, man. Oh, hell no, man. I got this new shit, man. This shit called ecstasy, man.
0: Ecstasy?
1: What? Nigga, this the shit, man. I'm telling you. Nigga, this shit'll have you on the level with your female and everything, nigga. Look, nigga, I'm gonna give you one of these motherfuckers that you try this motherfucker out, man. And I bet you be calling me tomorrow talking about you want some more of this shit, man. I'm telling you. Shit had you on the level, man. Need to put that weed down. Fuck with this shit, boy. I'm telling you, boy.
0: This
1: I'm telling you, boy, see how you on the level.
0: Fuck it, give me what the motherfuckers did, man.
1: Here, take that one.

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0: the dude, he said that, like, when we were making the first Linkin Park record, he was like, yeah, you know, I don't know about the rapping. Like, I don't know if it's, like, maybe you should just be a rock band. You know what I mean? Like, trying to change us. Like, they signed us as an act, like, what we sound like.
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0: And then he's like, oh, I don't know. Maybe you should just play keyboard.
2: Before the first song that you heard me on, there were people already trying to get me gone, telling me to quit rapping, just play the keys. 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It was funny at first, but then the humor faded.

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1: Hopping over barbed wire fences, nigga, I had this one broad ride. She was so damn sprung, she used to hold my motherfucking sack, nigga. Thought you thought, nigga, in the motherfucking...

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1: What's up, nigga?
0: Get over there.
2: What's going on?
0: Shit.
1: Yo, punk ass nigga.
0: Come here. Come here. Look, boy. Goddamn it, you stop that shit, now.
3: Take it to the camp. Get the hell in front of this house.
0: Don't tell me that.
1: Man, I hate you, man.
0: Now, wait a minute. Hey, man.
1: What's up, man?
0: Wait a minute.
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0: How y'all feel out there?
1: Oh, yeah. All right. 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

0: It is I, says me. And all who agree are more than three, because they're weak. Yes.
1: Yo, I'm in the house now for sure. Because I want to talk about the hearts of men. Who knows what evil lurks within them? But let's take a travel down the blind side and see what we find down this path called
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0: 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Please be aware of KTEC safe harbor policy when listening between the hours of 10 p.m. and 5 a.m. Thank you, and please remember to keep an open mind. Whoop whoop.
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1: Today, our fellow citizens, our way of life, our very freedom came under attack in a series of deliberate and deadly terrorist acts. The victims were in airplanes or in their offices, secretaries, businessmen and women, military and federal workers, moms and dads, friends and neighbors. Thousands of lives were suddenly ended by evil, despicable acts of terror. The pictures of airplanes flying into buildings, fires burning, huge structures collapsing, have filled us with disbelief.

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And I just want you to remember one more thing, that everything great that has ever happened to humanity since the beginning has begun as a single thought in someone's mind. And if any one of us is capable of such a great thought, then all of us have the same capacity, capability, because we're all the same.

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